Thank you so much. Yes, indeed. All right. What y'all doing out here so early? You crazy? Mr. Chip Crawford on piano, y'all. Mr. Aaron James on bass. Mr. Emmanuel Harold on drums. Mr. Yosuke Sato on saxophone. Right on, y'all. We just gonna sit here and do this little music and drink our beer and enjoy this nice sunshine. This next song is a tribute to folk in Harlem. This one's called, Harlem's just over there, right? Yeah. Yeah, that's the Harlem I'm talking about, right? Way to Harlem. Yeah.

Thank you very much, John. Thank you, thank you. Right on. Issues of life. Issues.

Yeah, thank you so much. Thank you. Yeah, that's just a tune we just got together. So, we're going to continue on with one of my broken-hearted songs. This one's called Be Good.

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Breaking rocks and saving my time. Breaking rocks out here on a chain gang. 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

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This is jazz, y'all. Get my life together. Wow, look at how blessed we are. Look. This is crazy. We on an island surrounded by trees and pretty women. Good Lord. This is heaven. I've died in... No. Thank you so much. Mr. Chip Crawford on piano. Mr. Aaron James is on bass. Mr. E. Emmanuel Harrell on drums. Mr. Yosuke Sato on saxophone. 1960, what?

different in many ways, and so were those who did the fighting. In World War II, the average age of the combat soldier was 26. In Vietnam, he was 19. In Vietnam, he was 19.